Are you looking for a high school that builds bright futures without the heavy pressure? 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We believe education should be effective, enjoyable and stress-free. From the 8th standard right up to the 10th, we provide integrated coaching alongside exclusive training in spoken English, Vedic maths and Abacus. We nurture every budding achiever with personal care offering, smart classes and well-equipped science and computer labs, NCC, yoga, karate and meditation for overall growth, scholarships for meritorious students, reliable transport facilities. 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So hurry. 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

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Welcome to Gopalaswamy Shishivara High School, English Medium, in Lakshmipuram, Mysuru. We believe education should be effective, enjoyable and stress-free. From the 8th standard right up to the 10th, we provide integrated coaching alongside exclusive training in spoken English, Vedic maths and Abacus. We nurture every budding achiever with personal care, offering smart classes and well-equipped science and computer labs, NCC, yoga, karate and meditation for overall growth, scholarships for meritorious students, reliable transport facilities. 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Seats are limited. So hurry. 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